lot of diamonds. He's got a lot of cocaine. He's got fun, good stuff.

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And Silver Flag. 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Thanks so much for calling in, Alyssa, our three-minute mom. It was nice talking to you. Down in New Orleans, huh? Here's Cab Vall on Wake.

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And can you hear what was already?

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So I'll save that one for next time. In the meantime, we welcome your correspondence and are mighty glad that you could spend this time with me, Gus Bodenheimer.

0: Evening, chillin'. This is Don Hayes from the Mark 2100 21 Lounge, right on the ocean in Fort Lauderdale. We have a nice little group here tonight, and we're going to give you a rendition of what we do every night.
1: Ladies and gentlemen, here he is, Mr. Bob Sullivan. Thank you very much.
2: Funny how a lonely day can make a person say, what good is my life? 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

she's good getaway and meet me and grab a bite to eat. And she drops what she stole.

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0: No more immigration.
1: No more boundaries.
0: No more border. One heart, one choice, one blood, one love, one voice,
1: one world.
2: Rob here, WFMU, Trans-Pacific Sound Paradise, and tonight we are putting the spotlight on a really incredible three-day festival that's going on in Bryant Park. It's Accordions Around the World,